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Ik chalk to us not crimean ocean o Rachel Grace, August killer on the loose o Brian Barron.

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Íhí ní réman an seir airní bhín le radio an lifa ché a sé pun go Car FM. 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
2: 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So it's Rod Ulwar at on Nis Mona Kinyol Kudge de Cantor Nahomi Mata Ihne again dana eran Cantor Shin. So it's piece of talu farshing at agest August Kehi to your Halu Gur Cantor to hit like Neil Tree Kid Chilax Cantor Erin Cashing Glass. So Veo Sean a Rod Moore Differil or Haven a Slava Kegwal and Kodak de Gra, you know, Gameshe, Kinyol Kurha, Lishin, Rark at her and Slave Hanfian. 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
1: Kinche, take him the lin and act a shaw again. Ye is to her and mean it act over goal. Nyar Dimni and ye Valeria Cahiri had done a baggerty at a on Dunco heel Augustun Fobble. And must ye curse you see any or nerd chin?
2: Kinche, yeah, August is only so her burr of August bagger to tagash lishin factor shaw. So here and Canis Mohagans, anise lishin flesh on nan, ruddy a woman's burr for you, he's slanted it. So tan Rodshaw, Gullivay, niece Luna Mila Matter, on Pubble, Atchel, Tadiniella at Annie's congregation, but on Pubble, more can you on Srajwala, August and Skull, August and Common CLG, is Gakard, Shin, niece Luna Mila Matter. So, and Doya and Yanter Shaw, Dandan and Nakdigan. So Togan Shade in the Carraga. Changing cheese, spring tally, talking shit in the car, I got more show. August is like ruddy, more and more meal took a basic chuck to Mac. August and Janja day a froshell. Ok, Neurotashidic proshell, the car, I got on an or a winter Mac, factor. Can you, chemicine, August stuff, air in the car, I got August. And Rodata and Planet to Aku na Lishna and Dravil on a carga to fag in the Nakwal Moihas on Dar Law and Shin bit Tisha de Gull A Shin occur or Haven a Slava. So Tisha de Gull, Gabonasak, Croc Ella and a Slave Ella, a one who and Slave Hanafian, August Bishin shocked level jig. Ard so a castle of, you know, ve like aber Arsan the Pair and Shin like in your level a VS on August. And Rod based on the Bay Kamakain Faga, Erna Karagashin, August Aber Mata Shekur, August Bean Shekur, Shekur Fila Harnshore in a way, Bishin a Gulls Jack, Frigin a Karaga, Bishin a Gulls Jack Hig, and 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Callan of Aeson Marbesha Gullery Darlaw Gakla Din La Gak Bomber Din La Gaklad and Shockton Gak Shockton Din Vlain August Irene Hia Fossa August Jerter and some plan of Yaku Gome Laurie Kenyola Gulls 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August and Chin to Kirshinella on a one and listen Ishka, Rodata into Tautak to Cousin special to Egan Da Owen, Erin Da Heaved and Slave Shaw, Achime, na, so here in the Kemakin Shaw, a Gulls Jack 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in the Krishna but Tagalor or Krishna on Nuxian sample.
1: Kinche August in yard loot sugar and chin a couple of really here some actu is to hit na go well mar Louis to encounter anyum ni gasan rock mar canter aliok the nader he August or noye cousin lahak 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
1: 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So in my role, be me ag dírú ar teimi ag súla, so like Crean, Anabaha, species onraka, such in like invasive species, as Rodiella, Martian. August, yeah, come on, let's into my day of Iraq on Guelga, Uso, it's a plus, come on. So, to my Glock report in Ogliv, so that's a cancer. August, the Yuri Ord, Tourt, or like the Topati, Talbuk Talk, in Aaron, Xulash and Gear came big Xulat. So, Marhambla on Mishkuin, then a Tourt Kind, we Guelga, August, big Xulat, and Bishin and Lin shop in the big Xulat. So Ben Feiner and Nascata, either on Guelga, August on Bit so like those, you know, are on size Tavok, winning less on Gangoshin or Kahu.
0: Kinshu,
1: yeah.
0: Lannert?
1: No, Ben Justin Raw, yeah, then like Koma, Tommy Gober, like Carnus, the Batman Gaelic Woodland Project, August, Carnus, Jonak is shot, August in Arira size Koluderay. August then with over practical or son and Dura, so Lauren, Dina, Anna, yeah, so group of show. August then with Lauren over coming in a raw, so like on Leash Kata, Canyamer Farm, in Muyo, August Kermer, Nimila, Cream, Dukasakan, August, you know, Bishinga Hauling, Vimadan, Erfa, Tree Law. August actually got Derrid and me shot Tommy Dolarash to be on Ferm Shin con Nikrina Echo to Rach Blean, so Tommy Tanug Morla Shin. August, yeah, Fresh and Gok Me being Mehalagwint, being with a Gwint Plani Onraka, Irish Plani Onraka, such an invasive species, it's five more in Aaron. So being with a Gwint Plani Onraka, O Quil Dukasop, Timpa Natira. August, Derek and Ish, somebody go over a Caherlock, Heart of Lane, somebody go over a Stephen at Diffru, Temple Aaron. August, you know, hugging the law, Dina Mock and Elena, Elena on the Yassi, you know, so atmosphere, fear all in them from here in a row.
0: Kinche, take him go will Creo the Hodge Connery Nigeriga, Bonnie Hug of Lashi Gaelic Woodlands Project, Lagerage Foster. A machine change doing Kane Foster, Hugger Kinchev and Creation Wanu.
1: Yeah, gone down. So, let on Gaelic Woodland Project, Hugmer Fijaragrev, Onquid, Gwail Gori, Egg, Frassel, Erna, Imoti, the Orehigwe. So, Only got Sweeney from Group Lawn Guela, Krahu, August Simple on Am Kena, Vimerig, Kind Vimer, Jangvol, Connor and Guelga, August Hugsheet, Kura doing con Crave, Vonu. 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
1: 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August damage Shi Tucker more than her than a Gano hoga August on Shin squeals or Kamaki stocks in the some Aunica some Ishka August danger shot Tucker more the species Kasula from Radon August in 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over India will on Laron Marshall or brew or poshi like Arish Tom with a deer came big Sulak to Tauki Natira shot and lava and the poshi yoga August in Mother and touch a Tobato Gavayadish Olish 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August failing I'm at all or Balak in Vunaha August I'm now Kane and Nodor slant to a cousin like Neil Misha Giri Coney in aught no Glock in the chorus and old Catholic Chonsko me Ashnesh the Scapa 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
0: 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Is the intak go well and kinche in like a jig dini bulu August to tell you play, August tell you sim a horse na cursey show.
1: 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Emorak Irish, Craig Nakuila, Tony Dane of Shoe Load, guardian loss treeelga if fe the plan down August on shin Frehu collective on law canine size Lino Prince Mieller plan August green nodor have fresh so to long stuff and August is on all spark on all now air Instagram for long stuff Susan Shin.
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0: Eros, I guess it's took a running on a reclam exminture, so her and woe breve, so go shag the hedge, big shift shag lort in Nelly, Glinicky, like a kinch. I guess it's took a goal station, Rodigan, Santa Soch, the guinea in Aaron Bajor, Handa is took a dominture Valfarish, the act the guinea last moitition. Ak the dinner he exula, a shift shag tortaig or who should. Nivo should you frill or hurry do of Niasic Shea Mac Mariana so could make sheets and it kind
1: of yeah, but she's similar galore came here because to adding over a couple of dinner to Machar, he and Ram McShane, the Gimmerch, to Sheshnigo versus Portland and the Momacha actually, but the Sheshnigo Gimmerch later Lakley, like or Jernoy is common pal Langila kid. Janam Hain, Iraq, the Clahogamara actually, because to couple of Emerald or our urn, a Lorna Neelic, August a Goni Tashi Nish Nadar had do, Lorch and Neelic Law, because Tasakum Nak Tiki. Nah Morial because I'm Lord Free can you know can't play him to Gary Reach. So Tommy actually near Morial Gerlutishin, Tommy Dul Gamorla Shiniani, but she's similar to Faco and Chermiak. Actually Kirk Colin Moore, Pector Stacked and Chermiak the league, a guy he much Fulham. So Jerhin Gome, Cusk Omlin, Arabella, or in Sierra Bookshaw or in Clare. Ac bae she simul galore
0: le ffacol. Ac ffocor omlan ele, to on ywyr.
1: 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Yeah, chan rud, it's like tog ter, or no, tog togi le gaelig me, ac maja le chermi act sport, ta she in lega merle, so bae ar me lega reolum.
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1: V Majin de Grihak, Tamaji Giri, to Cobbler Rodogin, it chacked. Ach, yeah, Arnoia V, Ering during Chalk and Shin V, Comberdus Nakarin Giltak to Ogin. Rimwaj Eract, Skadal Shish Ruddigan, Wadnis Moyani, Ak V and Sweeney Ogin get them all. So Kermudge, Hurry, Haig, Fernia, Heis, and Ayev, Giri. 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know ten come to Shin come to Spell on the Gael talk to Tamaji Giri Roddy and Cussle Shin a one and Shaw in your Hervel first year Sag Gael talked August Tomaji Dog more than Shanayani, August Marial and Raha Vilgina and Jerry Shockton, Shilam Gomeshe, Gomemojan on Ayani.
0: Shinrois, I guess, is Doka Joga General, the Ta, Tessa Togulagili, who more Hamplins and Counter Shoga Kinche, is Doka Goel to any Kudge War Fast, I guess, Furbert, Ekai, like it's too fast and yes, is Doka Lesh on Glush Show, Gahar, is Doka Marial Goel, Kudge Roddy, Idr Lawag of Sha, Tavan Wait and Shomaranga, and Shin Tessie Special to Ditches, Doka Shin Ekai, like it's a very more Kudge Day.
1: Well, Shinrois, Kudgin Shay Gamorla, make a moment, because she Tin Gaelic, can you trend Danish? Because you just the Ekai, Kaimera, to the Agnagamar Dane. Nar lower fuckle Gaelic, August Inish, Higlin Core, Omlon of Aoki. Law, August, to Kudjin Shay Lum, because to post new, I'm actually to support Lam more, Cordy Horse Landrick's following you. You know, let's look at me, Jane and Kay, listen, Tigil Shin. Ach, good bonus act to make
0: you. So, she can make two knees crocky.
1: Tammy, a lot, he's really good, but to make you, I'm acting a curvile. Because Kudjin Shay go on Gaelic, and Gaelic, co trendy, a moment, because. To Dini Agiri, Rudigan Yanni, Trevan the Gaelic. Arnoy Lishing and Common Soccer Shaw, Cooler Ard Wahai, Johnny Jobby, and Tact, Maginia Agiri, Couple of Comertus, Gag Me, a Curter File, a Kumaila Shin, Tanarangana, Arnoy Tanarangana, Jim Ogham. 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
1: yeah win win general
0: it's
1: go kid yeah to make my grey hack majority yeah
0: Sinner yeah. as well, Gwen was Gachra or Shajo in St. Clinton to Sulugum Gamesh of Mark Hudson and Kennedy Sports, Matt and Jalen.
1: Yep, come on, get
0: Joe McAnally, a Hulishiv on Shin, a Harjit of Yaman Kaincha, Lumps at Mary Claire on Shaw and Radio Falcha, Solidar Shiadson, Ike or Khalistan on Shin, Gwen was Gachra or Huggit Kinchix to Sulugum Murdo Mention. May Jashgill Ogum D of Shit or Fad Majin Jalu and Mark Hudge Dit Kinley G Sport. Akakarja Erin Drucker, Shinamage Ama to Ogging or Sky Nishachtin and Nishachtin Shaw, Maris Grab, Mirash, Livshit, Erin Chachtin to Hogging again, Kierna, Agus Con Nismo, a Flay, Agus a Rinch, Livshit, Own Vage, a Cloudic Bridge, Untachtin Shaw. 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

Bin sin Glastonbury Song on the Waterboys as an album Dream Harder. Nis Tommy J. Creaked and Clark Fien Laher. Bin an Clark Shar, Michael the Svar, Limahane Oliver O'Rafferty, Radio Nolifa, Cades the Shea Punk Carr. 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

an Yasan Chin, Rainbow River, O Vashti Bunyan. 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

0: So these are real things that happen where you can apply these important concepts and understand that when we lose our connection to nature, we lose our spirit, our humanity, our sense of self.
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Shane Cream, La World of Pain. 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In a mask, Bonna o San Francisco, Santana, where who shooed a nish, sure, evil ways.

sin Captain Beefheart and his magic band le Her Eyes Are Like a Blue Million Miles. Tá gweil láidir idir an Rocky Gidelic agus an Rock Farasach. Chur an Rock Farasach technicí tafada agus technicí guitar an Rocky Gidelic in uil. Scar an Rocky Gidelic ag cúpla seanra ag deire na seachtadí an Rock Farasach agus an nua hicadelia. Album inis a chruthaig an druid idir an Rock Higadelic agus an Rock Farasach in the Court of the Crimson King ó King Crimson. An album sin inis seo I Talk to the Wind ó King Crimson.

Sin King Crimson le I Talk to the Wind. 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

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And we all sung the chorus of I Am the Walrus. Yes, Disneyland has come to town. 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
1: Land of the Loops.
0: Okay, tell me about this one. Now what's it called?
1: Land of the Loops.
0: Okay, something else you're gonna put out on your label. By the way, if you just tuned in, Chris from Up Records is my host. Now what's it called?
1: Land of the Loops.
0: Okay, that's great. Now what's it called?
1: Land of the Loops.
0: Okay, now what's it called?
1: Land of the Loops.
0: Okay, thanks for stopping by, by the way.
1: Thank you for having me here.
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1: Come on.

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agus inis an album Roped and Flex ó Seafield, beag an Artchecker remix ar an Aaron Spangle, beag Fractions of Dough agus an Aaron Extract. 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

Tukili gili in a oka Frankisha a higgled. 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There's an issue horja, panel de controller, I guess Pirambola.

Tostock Echo Tango, as though she began to present the bin on show Rajan Liffa, Gates of Shea, with Care FM. Bit of grief, the extras, I guess, love you so much. I guess, Anisha Horja, Mondo, I guess, the only love.

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Yeah, you feel it. 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Yeah, there you go. Just move your left leg. That's it. 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Yeah, with the beat. Come on.

Berlin Lifa, Kate Taché, Punka Car FM, Kieran and Sheena and Dimitri from Paris, I guess DJ Rocka, Daranam Downtown. River Sheen, Kudashiv Edit, Kernini Truth Slides, Waku Obang, I guess Sanahar and Sheena Daranam, I'm not going to let you go. Agus si gan le bhú is straach an sin freis na ríis se an ggurm chló an seo ar raí lifa, céit a sé punt an caair go chuirtaréis se a chu chuirtaréis se de an nó.